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0: Holding on with the money man. It's Tim Jeffries and holding on for some Stones and Soundgarden in just a little bit. Well, a follow-up from a story we had yesterday, nearly after 2 weeks on the loose in the Texas Hill Country, Gracie the giraffe has finally been found. Vic Jones, manager at Cedar Hollow Ranch, confirmed that the giraffe was spotted about 7:30 this morning during an aerial search. Now comes the challenge of how do you bring a giraffe home? Apparently, they're assembling a team to safely capture Gracie and bring her back to the ranch. And the bigger question, or side story, your choice, what's the deal with exotic animals living in Texas? Apparently, they've been thriving in what they call the Texas Hill Country, south central Texas, near San Antonio, because the region's rocky terrain and mild climate mirrors the native habitats of Africa and Asia. So since the 1930s, ranchers and zoos have been raising non-native species. They're bred and raised on private land for conservation and, in some cases, lucrative hunting.
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3: With the J96 forecast, I'm meteorologist Jennifer Wojcicki from the Weatherology Weather Center. Partly cloudy skies tonight with a low of 52. North winds around 5 miles per hour. Highs level off around 77. Tomorrow, sunshine mixed with clouds at times. Partly cloudy tomorrow night, lows around 56. For J96, I'm meteorologist Jennifer Wojcicki. Currently, it's 63 degrees.
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0: Looking for a little tush, ZZ Top. And if you're looking for a little journey, perhaps some Red Hot Chili Peppers, it's just around the corner. Stick around.
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0: Red Hot Chili Peppers, Give It Away, Give It Away. Blood Sugar Sex Magik, huge breakthrough album for that band. And there's a great documentary. Learn a lot about the band when you watch The Rise of the Red Hot Chili Peppers, our brother Hillel. It's on Netflix. Focuses on the early days, the formative years, if you will. And bandmate Hillel Slovak, the original guitar player. But yeah, seeing Flea, and before Anthony was even a part of the band, he was just like kind of a roadie, helped out. It's a good movie. Stand by, kicking off another long set with the Cars.
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6: With the J96 forecast, I'm meteorologist Jennifer Wojcicki from the Weatherology Weather Center. Partly cloudy.

0: highs tonight with a low of 52. North winds around 5 miles per hour. Highs level off around 77. Tomorrow, sunshine mixed with clouds at times. Partly cloudy. Tomorrow night, lows around 56. For J96, I'm meteorologist Jennifer Wojcicki. Currently, it's 63 degrees.
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0: Here's the Mighty Led Zeppelin, and not far away, Hart Van Halen, in a song that's appeared in many movies as well. All that coming up in just a bit. But first, a little World Cup update. Team USA lost to Turkey 3-2 yesterday. Team USA has already advanced to a second round. We'll play on Tuesday, but it doesn't really matter in the grand scheme of things. However, the question remains, when did the country of Turkey become Turkey? Well, the nation's always referred to itself as Turkey since it was founded in 1923. Things you learn through soccer. Country officially changed its English pronunciation from Turkey to Turkey June 2nd, 2022, when the United Nations officially approved the country's formal request to update its name. Huh. More on that. One of the reasons they cited was to distance themselves from the North American bird and the negative slang associated with the word turkey. Come on, turkey's negative? Not if you're a bowler. Three strikes in a row, or do you know if you get three birdies in a row when you play golf, you know what that's called? It's called a turkey, and that's pretty good.
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11: With the J96 forecast, I'm meteorologist Jennifer Wojcicki from the Weatherology Weather Center. Lows level off around 52. Tonight, under partly cloudy skies, winds out of the north around 5 miles per hour. A mix of clouds and sun again. Tomorrow, highs around 77. Partly cloudy. Tomorrow night, lows dip down to about 56. For J96, I'm meteorologist Jennifer Wojcicki. Right now, it's 63 degrees.
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0: song that's been featured in 35 major motion pictures and an uncounted number of TV shows and commercials, I'm guessing. It's Born to Be Wild from the Mighty Steppenwolf, and I'm Tim Jeffries, smearing out a little Vaseline, I suppose. Plus some Pat Benatar next.
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0: Star and Heartbreaker, big breakout song for Pat from her first album. You know, the 10 songs on that album, only two were co-written by Pat Benatar. She has the tendency to find great songs and make them her own, such as that song, again, written by a couple of guys, but the way Pat sings it, you'd never think it was written by men, I guess. It's Tim Jefferies. How about some AC/DC? Sure, I got that, plus some Metallica. Next.
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5: Heartland Weather.
6: With the J96 forecast, I'm meteorologist Jennifer Wojcicki from the Weatherology Weather Center. Lows level off around 52. Tonight, under partly cloudy skies, winds out of the north around 5 miles per hour. A mix of clouds and sun again. Tomorrow, highs around 77. Partly cloudy. Tomorrow night, lows dip down to about 56. For J96, I'm meteorologist Jennifer Wojcicki. Right now, it's 63 degrees.
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1: Now this news update on Wisconsin Radio Network. I'm Bob Hague. Employees at Wisconsin's two largest school districts getting raises. The Milwaukee School District and the union representing its employees have agreed to a base wage increase of 2.6% for all union employees. Madison School District teachers have negotiated a 5.3% salary increase. A man wanted in connection with a Milwaukee murder arrested in northern Wisconsin. Vilas County deputies took 40-year-old Michael Garcia Carroll Jr. into custody Thursday. He's wanted in connection with a June 18th homicide in Milwaukee. Governor Tony Evers requesting a federal grant to expand Amtrak's popular Chicago to Milwaukee

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Stevie Nicks, says you're 17. Got some Ozzy on the way. It's Tim Jeffries. Spent a long time working in the Bay Area. Oakland, California. Kind of a rough place.

0: there's parts of Oakland you just don't want to go. Well, they've seen a 37% decrease in car break-ins over the past year, and what's good news for car owners is not so good for the repair shops that are laying off people. Boo-hoo, I don't feel bad about that. But here's the other side of this story. Business owners say the decline in break-ins in cars coincides with other shifts, including a reduction of catalytic converter thefts. At one time, it was just an epidemic, people stealing catalytic converters. The thefts of converters are down 74% compared to just 2023. And that's because prices of precious metal used in the converters have fallen. And also, lawmakers finally figured out a way requiring vehicle identification numbers to be put on converters and strictly regulating scrap metal detectors. So crime is down, especially on things that affect people who just drive a car, try to get to work. Get your kids to school.
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14: With the J96 forecast, I'm meteorologist Jennifer Wojcicki from the Weatherology Weather Center. Lows level off around 52. Tonight, under partly cloudy skies, winds out of the north around 5 miles per hour. A mix of clouds and sun again. Tomorrow, highs around 77. Partly cloudy. Tomorrow night, lows dip down to about 56. For J96, I'm meteorologist Jennifer Wojcicki. Right now, it's 57 degrees.
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0: Steve Miller Band as we whistle while we rock, and rocking out we will. Boston on the way, Guns N' Roses too. It's Tim Jeffries, by the way. That Guns N' Roses song may have the longest ending of any song ever. We'll get to that next.
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0: Not sure where you start the timer to time the length of the end of that song, but it's a long one, a long ending. Don't Cry Guns N' Roses from that Use Your Illusion double album. 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
10: With the J96 forecast, I'm meteorologist Jennifer Wojcicki from the Weatherology Weather Center. Lows level off around 52 tonight under partly cloudy skies, winds out of the north around 5 miles per hour. A mix of clouds and sun again tomorrow, highs around 77, partly cloudy tomorrow night, lows dip down to about 56. For J96, I'm meteorologist Jennifer Wojcicki. Right now, it's 57 degrees.
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0: It's the police. It's Tim Jeffries. Stay close. Led Zeppelin, Stones on the way. Well, pickleball, clearly one of the most popular recreational sports in America. They're ripping out tennis courts, putting in pickleball courts. And I've got a story of the dark side of pickleball. During a post-game dispute between pickleball players, a Florida woman repeatedly struck a male victim in the head with her paddle, leaving him bloodied and with an injury to his face. This is according to investigators who've charged the woman with aggravated battery with a deadly weapon. Yes, the pickleball paddle is now a deadly weapon. That's a felony, by the way. A woman identified as a 47-year-old nurse named Michelle Bannister. Her online profile states an active mom who participates in many sports and activities with her children, including pummeling a man bloody with her pickleball racket. I added the last part.
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6: With the J96 forecast, I'm meteorologist Jennifer Wojcicki from the Weatherology Weather Center. Lows level off around 52. Tonight, under partly cloudy skies, winds out of the north around 5 miles per hour. A mix of clouds and sun again. Tomorrow, highs around 77. Partly cloudy. Tomorrow night, lows dip down to about 56. For J96, I'm meteorologist Jennifer Wojcicki. Right now, it's 53 degrees.
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0: Rolling Stones covering The Temptations' Ain't Too Proud to Beg wasn't the first time. They also covered Just My Imagination. Then they also covered a Marvin Gaye tune and The Miracles, another Motown band, Going to a Go-Go. Stones always loved American R&B. Stand by. We got Tom Petty kicking off another long set for you next.
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0: Some of those great rock and roll car songs. I always picture Bob Seger in a convertible driving around the hills of Hollywood, checking out the lights. It's Tim Jeffries. Before I go, I want to play another classic rock and roll car song. We'll get to that in just a bit. But first, I want to thank you for being here, being on the other side. We'll be back tomorrow night to rock your Saturday. Be safe.
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6: With the J96 forecast, I'm meteorologist Jennifer Wojcicki from the Weatherology Weather Center. Lows level off around 52. Tonight, under partly cloudy skies, winds out of the north around 5 miles per hour. A mix of clouds and sun again. Tomorrow, highs around 77. Partly cloudy. Tomorrow night, lows dip down to about 56. For J96, I'm meteorologist Jennifer Wojcicki. Right now, it's 53 degrees.

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0: 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Golden Earring, radar, love with mud. Be careful cruising, you know there are additional troopers on the road to keep you safe as we head into America's 250th birthday next week, so only crank up the classic rock. Don't crank up the ride, okay? Hey, Cream's coming up. I'll throw on the Thunder from Down Under and the VOC there next.
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2: Weather. With the J96 forecast, I'm meteorologist Jennifer Wojcicki from the Weatherology Weather Center. Partly cloudy skies tonight with a low of 50. North winds around 5 miles per hour. Daytime highs approaching 77. Tomorrow, sunshine mixed with clouds at times. Lows dip down to about 56. Tomorrow night, partly cloudy. For J96, I'm meteorologist Jennifer Wojcicki. Right now, 52.
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0: Groovy Man Groovy, the sunshine of your love, Cream with Mud, the B.O.C. in that set, and that reptile, Godzilla. The Godzilla is coming to get you. Boy, what a fantastic band they are. What a fantastic video to that tune, Godzilla. It's like watching a mini Godzilla film with rock and roll from the B.O.C. Metallica. They're coming up. I'll throw on Triumph and Aerosmith. They're next.
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0: Put them up, put them up. You got to always fight the good fight, triumph with mud. You got to always fight the good fight. Don't give up. If there's a reason to fight, well, you have to fight. You got to fight for your right to party, right? Hey, Metallica, they're coming up. They're on Red Rider and Skid Row. They're on deck too.
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5: With the J96 forecast, I'm meteorologist Jennifer Wojcicki from the Weatherology Weather Center. Partly cloudy skies tonight with a low of 50. North winds around 5 miles per hour. Daytime highs approaching 77. Tomorrow, sunshine mixed with clouds at times. Lows dip down to about 56. Tomorrow night, partly cloudy. For J96, I'm meteorologist Jennifer Wojcicki. Right now, 52.
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0: Yow, the top doing it on the cheap with Mud Tom Cochran and Red Ryder in that set. And the Lunatic Fringe. Yeah, if you're into the Lunar Moon dealio, another full moon on the way Monday night. That one's called the Strawberry Moon, so do what you do with the full moon in the sky that night. PTO, they're coming up. Other on Nirvana and the Bloody Ooh, they're waiting for you too.
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11: With the J96 forecast, I'm meteorologist Jennifer Wojcicki from the Weatherology Weather Center. Lows dip down to about 50 overnight.

0: under partly cloudy skies, winds out of the north, around 5 miles per hour. High temperatures reach up to 77. Saturday, sunshine mixed with clouds at times. Partly cloudy, Saturday night, lows around 56. For J96, I'm meteorologist Jennifer Wojcicki. 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

0: VTO, you got to let it ride, ride, ride with Mud. We heard the bloody ooh for you in that set. Baba O'Reilly, Teenage Wasteland, they're all wasted. While Roger Daltrey's doing up a solo tour as Pete Townsend's playing his specialty, pinball. He's the pinball wizard. There's lots of talk, though, about Roger and Pete getting back together to rock some new music and maybe even a mini tour coming up, so hang tight for that. The Jefferson Starship, they're coming up. Author on Quiet Riot. And Don Henley's on deck, too.
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0: Hey, come on, feel the noise. We're getting wild, wild, and wild. Quiet Riot with Mud. We will be getting wild next week. America turns 250 years old. Happy birthday, America. You'll feel that noise. You'll hear that noise. All those fireworks. Wow, that's going to rock. Can't wait. Hey, Don Henley is coming up. Author on the Foo Fighters and Cheap Trick. They're on deck, too.
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2: Heartland Weather. With the J96 forecast, I'm meteorologist Jennifer Wojcicki from the Weatherology Weather Center. Lows dip down to about 50 overnight under partly cloudy skies, winds out of the north around 5 miles per hour. High temperatures reach up to 77. Saturday, sunshine mixed with clouds at times. Partly cloudy Saturday night, lows around 56. For J96, I'm meteorologist Jennifer Wojcicki. Currently 50.
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0: Hey, get on your bike and ride, Queen, with Mud. We heard from Santana in that set. Oye, como va? That's Hey, how's it going? Going well for Santana. Santana rocking their Oneness tour and joining them, the legendary Doobie Bros, two legendary bands. One amazing tour. That sounds pretty cool. Talking about the Doobie Bros, they're coming up. They're on the crew and the cars are on deck too.
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13: With the J96 forecast, I'm meteorologist Jennifer Wojcicki from the Weatherology Weather Center. Lows dip down to about 48 overnight under partly cloudy skies, north winds around 5 miles.

0: miles per hour. Highs level off around 77. Saturday, a mix of clouds and sun. Partly cloudy skies, Saturday night, 56. For J96, I'm meteorologist Jennifer Wojcicki. Currently 48.
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0: Doobie Bros, Oh Black Water with Mud the Crew for you in that set. How sweet it is, home sweet home. I tell you all the time, now's the time of year to make your home shine. Come on, give it a little curb appeal, work on the house. Be proud of your house. It's summertime fun. Come on. Hey, I'll throw on Def Lep, SRV, and John Mellencamp is next.
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0: Cold Shot SRV with Mud. We heard John Mellencamp in that set. Hurts so good, John. Getting ready for that major tour beginning July the 10th. The Dancing Words Tour, only doing his top shelf classics in concert, which means, you know, 100% that show's going to rock because he always rocks big time. Robert Palmer is coming up. Author on Joan Jett and Def Leppard there on deck too.
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8: With the J96 forecast, I'm meteorologist Jennifer Wojcicki from the Weatherology Weather Center. Lows dip down to about 48 overnight under partly cloudy skies, north winds around 5 miles per hour. Highs level off around 77, Saturday, a mix of clouds and sun. Partly cloudy skies, Saturday night, 56. For J96, I'm meteorologist Jennifer Wojcicki. Currently 48.
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0: Hey, I can't wait to feel your love tonight. Van Halen, the David Lee Roth edition of Van Halen. David is rocking quite a tour. What a show he puts on. All those great tunes. And he's so entertaining, so funny. He's added a few more shows. Now he'll rock a tour till September. Way to go, David Lee Roth. ELO is coming up out there on Pearl Jam. And Mountain, they're next.
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4: With the J96 forecast, I'm meteorologist Jennifer Wojcicki from the Weatherology Weather Center. Lows dip down to about 46 overnight under partly cloudy skies. Winds out of the north around 5 miles per hour. Daytime highs approaching 77. Saturday, sunshine mixed with clouds at times. Saturday night, 56. For J96, I'm meteorologist Jennifer Wojcicki. Right now, 47.
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0: Hey, do you, ELO with Mud. We heard from Leslie West and Mountain, the late Leslie West. What a fantastic band Mountain is. And the Mississippi Queen, the OG Cowbell Classic. That's where it all began. The More Cowbell, Please actually begins with the Mississippi Queen. Hey, Deep Purple, they're coming up out there on Collective Soul in Boston. They're next.
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0: What a great one from those Atlanta rockers, Collective Soul, in December with my December. Oh, no, like a half year away will be December right now. Enjoy all your summertime fun. Come on, summer 2026. We'll rock all the way. Deep Purple, they're coming up. Off their on Bon Jovi. And Foreigner, they're on deck as well.
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7: With the J96 forecast, I'm meteorologist Jennifer Wojcicki from the Weatherology Weather Center. Lows dip down to about 46 overnight under partly cloudy skies, winds out of the north around 5 miles per hour. Daytime highs approaching 77, Saturday, sunshine mixed with clouds at times. Saturday night, 56. For J96, I'm meteorologist Jennifer Wojcicki. Right now, 47.
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0: What a great one from Skinner, an anti-drinking and drugging classic. Ooh, that smell. Can't you smell that smell? Skinner and always rocking a tour. In fact, later on in the year, they'll team up with Foreigner to do up the Double Trouble Double Vision Tour. How about that name and how about that tour? Pretty cool. Those bands together, come on. Hey, the Rolling Stones are coming up. They're on Tom Petty. And look out, the Police are next.
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11: With the J96 forecast, I'm meteorologist Jennifer Wojcicki from the Weatherology Weather Center. Lows dip down to about 46 overnight under partly cloudy skies, winds out of the north around 5 miles per hour. Highs level off around 78, Saturday, sunshine mixed with clouds at times. Saturday night, 56. For J96, I'm meteorologist Jennifer Wojcicki. Currently 46.
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0: Never, never, never be the Rolling Stones from Some Girls and the Beast of Burden with Mud. That's a fantastic album. Another fantastic Rolling Stones album on the way, July the 10th. That one's called Foreign Tongues already. There's a single and a video you can check out online called In the Stars. And that tune rocks, as well as that album coming out. You know that will rock all the way. Hey, U2 is coming up. I'll throw on the top. And the Black Crowes are on deck, too.
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0: 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Are you CHS? Are you FBI? 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

Yow, the top, and I'm bad, I'm nationwide with Mud. The Black Crowes in that set, Hard to Handle. The Black Crowes with a pretty new album out right now called The Pound of Feathers, which is fantastic. I always catch them on late night TV. The Robinson Brothers getting along, rocking some tour action. Man, they are fantastic. That new LP rocks as well. Hey, GNR is coming up. I'll throw on Floyd and you too. They're waiting.

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4: With the J96 forecast, I'm meteorologist Jennifer Wojcicki from the Weatherology Weather Center. Lows dip down to about 46 overnight under partly cloudy skies. Winds out of the north around 5 miles per hour. Highs level off around 78. Saturday, sunshine mixed with clouds at times. Saturday night, 56. For J96, I'm meteorologist Jennifer Wojcicki. Currently 46.
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0: 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I'll throw on the Stone Temple Pilots. 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
3: With the J96 forecast, I'm meteorologist Jennifer Wojcicki from the Weatherology Weather Center. Partly cloudy skies overnight with lows around 45. North winds around 5 miles per hour. Daytime highs approaching 78. Saturday, partly cloudy. Lows level off around 56. Saturday night, partly cloudy. For J96, I'm meteorologist Jennifer Wojcicki. Right now, it's 49 degrees.
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0: Yeah. Eddie Money in the two tickets to Paradise with Mudstone Temple Pilots in that set. The Big Empty, you know, with the holiday coming up and your weekend headspace going on right now. You got to fill up the Big Empties. That's your car. Fill it up with gas and fill up that Big Empty refrigerator, too, and party on. Led Zepp there coming up. Author on Van Halen and Peter Frampton is next.
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0: Yow, taking a run with the devil. The David Lee Roth edition of Van Halen with Mud. All right, you got to keep your summertime physique all set. Take a run, take a walk. Not necessarily with the devil, okay? Hey, the Red Hot Chili Peppers, they're coming up. I'll throw on the Talking Heads and let's zip there next.
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4: With the J96 forecast, I'm meteorologist Jennifer Wojcicki from the Weatherology Weather Center. Partly cloudy skies overnight with lows around 45. North winds around 5 miles per hour. Daytime highs approaching 78, Saturday, partly cloudy. Lows level off around 56, Saturday night, partly cloudy. For J96, I'm meteorologist Jennifer Wojcicki. Right now, it's 49 degrees.
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Hey, it's Red Hot Chili Peppers lead singer Anthony Kiedis apparently had a bit of an addiction problem, and he let us know about it in that song. If you want to know about a rock and roll artist, just listen to some of the lyrics of their songs. They reveal some of their private parts of their lives. Talking

0: Oh, we always had another thing coming when it's the priest, Judas Priest, doing it fine, giving you the weight and great, great sounds, so unique. Well, there's another great sound honoring their hometown of San Francisco, the City of Lights. Journey has it next.
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5: Heartland Weather.
6: With the J96 forecast, I'm meteorologist Jennifer Wojcicki from the Weatherology Weather Center. Partly cloudy today with a high of 78. Northeast winds 5 to 10 miles per hour. Lows dip down.

0: to about 56 tonight. Chance of rain showers tomorrow. Daytime highs approaching 85. Sunshine mixed with clouds at times. For J96, I'm meteorologist Jennifer Wojcicki. Right now, it's 46 degrees.
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0: From the Yardbirds to Cream to Blind Faith to Derek and the Dominoes, and Eric Clapton finally got a solo album in 1970, covering a song originally done by J.J. Cale, who was inducted into the Rock and Roll Hall of Heaven July 26th, 2013. We got one coming up from Twisted Sister. Rebelliousness was alive and well, especially with MTV in the early 80s. Song is next.
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0: And it was the very first time they called themselves Foreigner, because half the band America, the other half the UK. And it came together really well on their first album in 1977 when they let us know it was their first song. There you go. Soundgarden, good one. Coming up next, letting us know about some serious business, possibly.
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4: With the J96 forecast, I'm meteorologist Jennifer Wojcicki from the Weatherology Weather Center. Partly cloudy today with a high of 78. Northeast winds 5 to 10 miles per hour. Lows dip down to about 56 tonight. Chance of rain showers tomorrow. Daytime highs approaching 85. Sunshine mixed with clouds at times. For J96, I'm meteorologist Jennifer Wojcicki. Right now, it's 46 degrees.
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And a lot of people think Bon Scott was the original lead singer of the band. No, Dave Evans was, before they recorded any albums. They had some gigs in Australia, and one night Dave Evans didn't show up. So Bon Scott, being a roadie...

Most people live their lives and then they get concerned about when it comes to the end. Then all of a sudden, somebody ends up coming back from wherever you go and lets us know there's nothing to fear. Buck Dharma, guitarist for Blue Oyster Cult, had that experience and he said, nothing to fear. He let us know in that song. Don't fear the Reaper, but enjoy life while you got it here. Yeah, let's enjoy great classic rock with Creedence Clearwater Revival.

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4: With the J96 forecast, I'm meteorologist Jennifer Wojcicki from the Weatherology Weather Center. Slight chance of rain showers today, otherwise sunshine mixed with clouds at times. Daytime highs approaching 78. Northeast winds 5 to 10 miles per hour. Partly cloudy tonight, lows level off around 56. For J96, I'm meteorologist Jennifer Wojcicki. Right now, it's 45 degrees.
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0: In the early days, in Jacksonville, Florida, they were rehearsing in a warehouse in a residential area. Late one night, the residents called the cops on them for noise. Cops surrounded the place, got on the megaphone and said, "You boys come out with your hands up or this 38 special's going to do some talking." How do you think they got their name? Anyway, they were rocking into the night, and they still do. Hey, Joe Walsh, putting it all together in honor of the Rocky Mountains when he moved there from the Midwest.
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0: keeping the spirit of Ozzy alive and well. Inducted into the Rock and Roll Hall of Heaven July 22nd, just last year. And we miss you, Oz. Gave us some great sounds, some great thoughts, and a crazy train, which he said was crazy about the rest of the world, not just him and the band. So there's more coming up, right? Yeah, Steve Miller Band, A Song About Freedom, next.
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7: With the J96 forecast, I'm meteorologist Jennifer Wojcicki from the Weatherology Weather Center. Slight chance of rain showers today, otherwise sunshine mixed with clouds at times. Daytime highs approaching 78. Northeast winds 5 to

0: 10 miles per hour. Partly cloudy tonight, lows level of around 56. For J96, I'm meteorologist Jennifer Wojcicki. Right now, it's 45 degrees.
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Girls, girls, girls, and motorcycles. 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

0: 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I remember a few years ago, somebody called me and they said they had a fight with their lady and they wanted me to play a song to help make up. She heard the song, she called the guy, they got back together, they got married, and they called me a year later and said they just named their first child after me. How'd you like the name Shark, huh? Hey, the request hour, 9 a.m. is what we're talking about, brought to you by Napa and Ashland and Washburn. 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
12: With the J96 forecast, I'm meteorologist Jennifer Wojcicki from the Weatherology Weather Center. Slight chance of rain showers today, otherwise sunshine mixed with clouds at times. Daytime highs approaching 78. Northeast winds 5 to 10 miles per hour. Partly cloudy tonight, lows level off around 56. For J96, I'm meteorologist Jennifer Wojcicki. Currently, it's 54 degrees.
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0: Bob Seger on his very first album, 1968, when it was the Bob Seger System, later becoming Bob Seger and the Silver Bullet Band. Great stuff out of Detroit. German Rock and Roll and the Scorpions. They're going to give it to you right with a big sting. They got the right sound and the right love. Next.
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0: Now, Phil Collins did what a lot of artists do, revealed what was going on in his life in the early 80s. His wife wanted to divorce him. 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Alice in Chains, are you ready? 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
4: With the J96 forecast, I'm meteorologist Jennifer Wojcicki from the Weatherology Weather Center. Slight chance of rain showers today, otherwise sunshine mixed with clouds at times. Daytime highs approaching 78. Northeast winds 5 to 10 miles per hour. Partly cloudy tonight, lows level off around 56. For J96, I'm meteorologist Jennifer Wojcicki. Currently, it's 54 degrees.
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Oh, I'm telling you, your head can play tricks on you, especially when you meet someone and you really are attracted to them, but you're a little afraid to tell them how you really feel because of rejection. That was the case for Def Leppard and Joe Elliott's experience. Hey, you know, you don't want to be a fool just for money. Pink Floyd has a pretty good message from Dark Side of the Moon.

0: How about a big kiss from the mid-70s? All wonderful stuff honoring Detroit. Although they are boys from New York. Yeah. A wonderful sound, a wonderful change, taking rock and roll to the next level. Doobie Brothers. You know when you're hanging out on the weekend or your day off and you want to get in your car and just take a ride down the street, windows roll down, weather permitting, and the radio turned up loud. That's the song coming up next.
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0: forecast. I'm meteorologist Jennifer Wojcicki from the Weatherology Weather Center. Slight chance of rain showers today, otherwise sunshine mixed with clouds at times. Daytime highs approaching 78. Northeast winds 5 to 10 miles per hour. Partly cloudy tonight, lows level off around 56. For J96, I'm meteorologist Jennifer Wojcicki. Right now, it's 59 degrees.
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0: A great sound from the Police in 1981. Arthur Koestler, Hungarian author and philosopher, turned on Sting, founding member, bass player, lead singer, and synthesizer player on that particular song. Yeah, Sting liked that author, Arthur Koestler, who wrote Ghost in the Machine, which inspired the album and a lot of songs. ZZ Top up next.
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0: When Bon Scott was inducted into the Rock and Roll Hall of Heaven, February 19th, 1980, AC/DC reformed and got Brian Johnson to replace him. They did a tribute album, Back in Black, went on tour. And it was so successful, they wanted to pay tribute to people like you and I, the fans, with the next album, For Those About to Rock, We Salute You. It's a great idea. How about saluting Rush, who's out on tour this year? We got a really good one about how rock and roll brings us all together, no matter our differences.
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11: With the J96 forecast, I'm meteorologist Jennifer Wojcicki from the Weatherology Weather Center. Slight chance of rain showers today, otherwise sunshine mixed with clouds at times. Daytime highs approaching 78. Northeast winds 5 to 10 miles per hour. Partly cloudy tonight, lows level off around 56. For J96, I'm meteorologist Jennifer Wojcicki. Right now, it's 59 degrees.
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That song that Anthony Kiedis wrote when he was a drug addict. He used to go under the bridge to buy his drugs from his dealer. Then he got clean and wrote that song as therapy, Under the Bridge, to remind him not to go back down there. It's Lester. Good morning. Thank you so much.

0: It was on this date, 1970. John Deacon, Roger Taylor, Brian May, and Freddie Mercury hit the reset button. For years, they'd been known as Smile in England. 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And they changed their name, well, to the one that you and I know and the Rock and Roll Hall of Fame admitted, Queen. Yeah, they used to be known as Smile. 1970, they changed their name to Queen.
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3: With the J96 forecast, I'm meteorologist Jennifer Wojcicki from the Weatherology Weather Center. Slight chance for showers today, otherwise sunshine mixed with clouds at times. Daytime highs approaching 78. Winds out of the northeast, 5 to 10 miles per hour. Lows around 56. Tonight, partly cloudy skies. For J96, I'm meteorologist Jennifer Wojcicki. Right now, 63.
4: Discretion denied.
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0: across the station that serves up nothing but killer classic rock absolutely free for you. And how about that set? Not only The Who, U2, and Stevie Ray Vaughan rocking us on this Saturday morning. Thank you so much for being here. The last Saturday, of course, of July. Next Saturday, boom, boom, boom, boom, across the country, celebrating our country's 250th anniversary and birthdays. Yeah, 4th of July birthday, boys and girls. Isn't that kind of special? They have a big old fireworks display across the country for you on the birthday, boys and girls, of the 4th of July next Saturday. Coming up next, Ross, Pearl Jam in Kansas rockin'.
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0: It's the point of no return for the USA soccer team, of course. On to the next round. Wednesday, knockout time. Yeah, they're the exciting part now. Win, move on. Lose, you're done. Hopefully the home crowd will get them through a couple of the knockouts. Coming up next, we start another superset. Killer Classics on the way from Petty, Ronnie James Dio, as well as Soundgarden. Seconds away.
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7: With the J96 forecast, I'm meteorologist Jennifer Wojcicki from the Weatherology Weather Center. Slight chance for showers today, otherwise sunshine mixed with clouds at times. Daytime highs approaching 78. Winds out of the northeast, 5 to 10 miles per hour. Lows around 56. Tonight, partly cloudy skies. For J96, I'm meteorologist Jennifer Wojcicki. Right now, 63.
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play great Ronnie James Dio. One of the greatest metal voices ever of our lifetime. 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Thanks so much for listening. We're rolling through a superset of killer classics and going north of the border. Trio out of Ontario, Mike Levine, Gil Moore, and Rick Emmett on the guitar and singing. It's the band Triumph and Magic Power.

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7: With the J96 forecast, I'm meteorologist Jennifer Wojcicki from the Weatherology Weather Center. Slight chance for showers today, otherwise sunshine mixed with clouds at times. Daytime highs approaching 78. Winds out of the northeast, 5 to 10 miles per hour. Lows around 56. Tonight, partly cloudy skies. For J96, I'm meteorologist Jennifer Wojcicki. Right now, it's 70 degrees.
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0: Zeppelin in the Ocean, Def Leppard with the Uten, Gatten, Geben, Gruben gibberish, Rock of Ages. And it is. It's not German. It's Mutt Lange, the producer, just going, Uten, Gatten, Geben, Gruben, Gatten. Yeah. I've interviewed Joe Elliott a couple times, and he laughs that people think it's some kind of language. On the way, got us some Pink Floyd and Metallica to rock the morning along. Thank you so much for being here. It is Lester. Today, of course, the 27th of June, the last Saturday of June. Next Saturday, of course, 4th of July. And as I was sitting here looking at the calendar, I realized there's a ton of stuff to do today in terms of what the calendar says. Like today is Sunglasses Day. It's a big holiday, apparently. It's the Great American Campout. Are you heading to the lake? You going out camping in the woods? Get out there. It's also my personal favorite. Is there anything better than an ice cream cake? Oh, on a hot day, too? Yeah, it does melt kind of quick, but yeah, ice cream cake day. National Bingo Day. Multiculturalism Day. Industrial Workers of the World Day. It's also Sand Dune Days around the world. Onion Day. Women's Fly Fishing Day, Helen Keller Day, Global Smurf Day. Like I said, there's a lot of stuff. It's International Ragweed Day. Dang, a lot of people doing stuff. And finally, it's Summer's Giving. Like the Thanksgiving, but it's Summer Giving. So have a party.
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0: I can vividly place myself there 30 years ago today. It's Lester St. James, honored, flattered that I've been blessed for 3+ decades of doing this great radio business. At the time, I was working in Wichita, up the road in Kansas City. Some buddies set me up with some tickets and for a couple nights to stay in town and check out Perry Farrell's Traveling Rock Show Circus. It was the 6th edition, 1996. Kansas City was the kickoff. On the headlining, that band we just heard, Metallica. Preceded by Soundgarden and a bunch of other great bands. That 6th edition of the Lollapalooza tour kicking off in Kansas City. 30 years ago tonight. Well, it started in the afternoon, and by the time I got out of there, it was the next morning.
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6: With the J96 forecast, I'm meteorologist Jennifer Wojcicki from the Weatherology Weather Center. Slight chance for showers today, otherwise sunshine mixed with clouds at times. Daytime highs approaching 78. Winds out of the northeast, 5 to 10 miles per hour. Lows around 56. Tonight, partly cloudy skies. For J96, I'm meteorologist Jennifer Wojcicki. Right now, it's 70 degrees.
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Aerosmith Boys with The Angel, along with Lester, Getting Crazy on You as we continue this superset of back-to-back-to-back-to-back killer classics absolutely free. We serve them up every hour for you. Thank you so much for joining us.

0: Yeah, it's one of the greatest lines ever for couples, right? Oh, honey, I feel like making love to you. Paul Rogers, of course, Bad Company. Steve Miller Band, Rare Earth, going to celebrate. Plus some Foo Fighters coming up.
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6: With the J96 forecast, I'm meteorologist Jennifer Wojcicki from the Weatherology Weather Center. A mix of clouds and sun today with daytime highs approaching 78. Northeasterly winds 8 to 15 miles per hour. Partly cloudy again tonight, lows around 56. High of 85 tomorrow, chance for showers. For J96, I'm meteorologist Jennifer Wojcicki. Currently 73.
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0: dedicating that to all USA soccer fans, the real ones and the bandwagon jumpers. Hey, come on. They're on to the round of 32. It's knockout round time. Yeah, if they win, they move on. They lose with the home field advantage, yeah, they're done. Again, most soccer pro-type people thinking about it, yeah, not likely. The U.S. is going to be celebrating a World Cup championship. But let's run. Run, boys, run. Try and get to the semifinals, maybe in the finals. We find out Wednesday, first round of the 32-team knockout, down to 16, and then 8, 4, and, of course, down to the final two. We'll see if USA can get lucky and get there.
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0: Oh, that is a rockin' set. Skinner and Ozzy, along with Lester. Don't worry, we're not done rockin'. Still to come, Scorpions, BTO, Black Crows, and more in seconds.
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5: With the J96 forecast, I'm meteorologist Jennifer Wojcicki from the Weatherology Weather Center. A mix of clouds and sun today with daytime highs approaching 78. Northeasterly winds 8 to 15 miles per hour. Partly cloudy again tonight, lows around 56. High of 85 tomorrow, chance for showers. For J96, I'm meteorologist Jennifer Wojcicki. Currently 73.
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0: little Saturday afternoon Mac attack. Stevie Nicks, Christine McVie, of course, with the harmonies. Zeppelin, Brian Adams, and we'll give it to you any way you want it with Journey in seconds.
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4: With the J96 forecast, I'm meteorologist Jennifer Wojcicki from the Weatherology Weather Center. A mix of clouds and sun this afternoon with highs around 78. Northeast winds 8 to 15 miles per hour. Tonight, lows dip down to about 56. Partly cloudy skies. Tomorrow, chance for showers. High of 85. For J96, I'm meteorologist Jennifer Wojcicki. Currently, it's 77 degrees.
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0: course, with technology today, any way you want it, you can have it. The greatest classic rock on air, online, and your mobile device. It is Lester. Thank you for rocking out with us as we get through the final Saturday of June. Next Saturday, of course, the 4th of July. Boom, boom, boom. Explosions, picnics, fireworks. And some people, most people, have a three-day holiday weekend. Those of us that work a couple jobs, yeah, hopefully you can get a day or two off. On the way, also next weekend, all the celebrations across the country. 250th anniversary of America. Should be a big time next Saturday.
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0: Late Scotty Weiland, Stone Temple Pilots, and Plush wrapping up. Well, it's not quite the top of the hour yet. We got a couple more songs coming up here, like Boston. We get some Billy Squire and Tom Petty coming up. And Jeff, thank you so much for the Facebook Messenger note. Looking forward to going to Chicago here in a few weeks to see Rush. Was hoping I could do some Tom Sawyer. I've got it coming up.
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7: With the J96 forecast, I'm meteorologist Jennifer Wojcicki from the Weatherology Weather Center. A mix of clouds and sun this afternoon with highs around 78. Northeast winds 8 to 15 miles per hour. Tonight, lows dip down to about 56. Partly cloudy skies. Tomorrow, chance for showers. High of 85. For J96, I'm meteorologist Jennifer Wojcicki. Currently, it's 77 degrees.
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rocking you during the midday. It's Lester St. James along with Billy Squire, of course. And as we continue this super set, let's go down to Gainesville, Florida. Tom Petty along with his Heartbreakers singing Here Comes My Girl.

0: the Rockin' Rush Boys with some Huck Finn stuff. Tom Sawyer, of course. Real Rock J96, along with Laster. 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Now, it's not Casey Kasem, Rick D-style countdown. 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
6: With the J96 forecast, I'm meteorologist Jennifer Wojcicki from the Weatherology Weather Center. A mix of clouds and sun this afternoon with highs around 78. Northeast winds 8 to 15 miles per hour. Tonight, lows dip down to about 56. Partly cloudy skies. Tomorrow, chance for showers. High of 85. For J96, I'm meteorologist Jennifer Wojcicki. Right now, it's 72 degrees.
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0: believe that Tom Fogerty was the lead singer early in that band's career. And then John started writing songs and singing them for the band. And they kind of went, hey, you know, John, you got a great voice. And that's a great song. Maybe you should sing. And Tom said, yeah, you're right. My brother does sing better than me. Coming up, I mean, imagine how much pride he had to swallow to say that. Aerosmith, Thorogood, and before the top of the hour, we got Guns N' Roses, too.
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0: Title cut from his 78 Move It On Over album, Mr. Thurgood, Delaware Destroyers, along with Lester. Song not a George Thurgood song, though. In case you didn't know, that was originally recorded in, what, 47, as in 1947? Hank Williams Sr. did it originally. On the way, we'll do the Happy Hoosier, Mr. Mellencamp, Bon Jovi, and we'll fire up another superset, Killer Classic Rock, with the Guns N' Roses boys taking us into the jungle next.
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7: With the J96 forecast, I'm meteorologist Jennifer Wojcicki from the Weatherology Weather Center. A mix of clouds and sun this afternoon with highs around 78. Northeast winds 8 to 15 miles per hour. Tonight, lows dip down to about 56. Partly cloudy skies. Tomorrow, chance for showers. High of 85. For J96, I'm meteorologist Jennifer Wojcicki. Right now, it's 72 degrees.
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Oh, such great guitars. Dire Straits. Hey, it's Tayshia. Coming up, one of my favorite songs from Led Zeppelin, although it was about a horrific incident, the death of Robert Plant's son. We'll do it next. What a buzzkill, right? I shouldn't even have told you that. 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

0: cloudy skies again. Tonight, 56. Slight chance for showers. Tomorrow, high of 85, a blend of clouds and sun. For J96, I'm meteorologist Jennifer Wojcicki. Right now, 73.
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0: I hate that I never got to see Whitesnake live in concert. The original Whitesnake back in the 80s. I saw Bon Jovi, saw Rat. Who else did I see? I didn't see many. I didn't have a ton of money, you know, in college and all that. But, yeah, Whitesnake would have been a good one. Stay put, okay? I got the police on the way.
1: Are you worried about your taxes? 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
4: With the J96 forecast, I'm meteorologist Jennifer Wojcicki from the Weatherology Weather Center. Sunshine mixed with clouds at times this afternoon with a high of 78. Winds out of the northeast, 8 to 15 miles per hour. Partly cloudy skies again tonight, 56. Slight chance for showers tomorrow, high of 85, a blend of clouds and sun. For J96, I'm meteorologist Jennifer Wojcicki. Right now, 73.
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6: Heartland Weather!
7: With the J96 forecast, I'm meteorologist Jennifer Wojcicki from the Weatherology Weather Center. Sunshine mixed with clouds at times this afternoon with highs around 78. Winds out of the northeast, 8 to 15 miles per hour. Tonight, 55. A blend of clouds and sun. Tomorrow, slight chance for showers. High of 83. For J96, I'm meteorologist Jennifer Wojcicki. Right now, it's 72 degrees.
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5: 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It's your friends down at Marthaler Honda Toyota of Ashland, and I am super excited to announce summer is scheduled for a Saturday this year. Yeah, baby. 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How does 40 to 50 miles per gallon sound? Honda Civic, Accord, and CR-V Hybrid, the Toyota RAV4, Camry, and Corolla Hybrid, with the OG Prius weighing in at 57 miles per gallon? Stick it to the oil companies. 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
6: With the J96 forecast, I'm meteorologist Jennifer Wojcicki from the Weatherology Weather Center. Sunshine mixed with clouds at times this afternoon with highs around 78. Winds out of the northeast, 8 to 15 miles per hour. Tonight, 55. A blend of clouds and sun. Tomorrow, slight chance for showers. High of 83. For J96, I'm meteorologist Jennifer Wojcicki. Right now, it's 72 degrees.
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0: 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We had their big power ballad. Well, how about we do one from Def Leppard? 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
5: Heartland Weather.
6: With the J96 forecast, I'm meteorologist Jennifer Wojcicki from the Weatherology Weather Center. Partly cloudy tonight with a low of 55. East winds around 5 miles per hour. Partly cloudy skies again tomorrow. Slight chance for showers. 83. Cloudy skies expected tomorrow night. Chance for storms. Lows of a low of around 62. For J96, I'm meteorologist Jennifer Wojcicki. Right now, 72.
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Mr. Peter Frampton, well, it appears that hurricanes aren't the only things gifted from Africa to the U.S. A dust storm is going to be here this week. Yeah, around the Texas area, they're saying by tomorrow night.

0: 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So if you got allergies in Texas, you're in for it. 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

0: requested Guns N' Roses. I was a little early. I should have waited to tell you about the dust storm that's on its way from Africa. It's going to hit the southern portion of the U.S. Yeah, could have done the Kansas with that one. We'll do Kansas next.
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4: Heartland Weather.
5: With the J96 forecast, I'm meteorologist Jennifer Wojcicki from the Weatherology Weather Center. Partly cloudy tonight with a low of 55. East winds around 5 miles per hour. Partly cloudy skies again tomorrow, slight chance for showers. 83, cloudy skies expected tomorrow night, chance for storms, lows of aloft around 62. For J96, I'm meteorologist Jennifer Wojcicki. Right now, 72.
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Billy Squire, man, I am on a roll with the dust songs, talking about the Saharan dust on its way from Africa, gonna hit Texas sometime tomorrow night, maybe Monday. Let's do some Queen.

0: 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Hey, it's Tayshia. Just reminding you to check out Sammy Hagar's Top Right Countdown. He does it every Sunday at noon. He decides to count something down. We never know what it is ahead of time. But it's always different, and it's always really cool. So check it out tomorrow noon right here on Real Rock, J96.
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1: Weather. With the J96 forecast, I'm meteorologist Jennifer Wojcicki from the Weatherology Weather Center. Partly cloudy tonight with a low of 55. East winds around 5 miles per hour. Partly cloudy skies again tomorrow, slight chance for showers. 83, cloudy skies expected tomorrow night, chance for storms, lows of aloft around 62. For J96, I'm meteorologist Jennifer Wojcicki. Currently, it's 70 degrees.
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0: Eric Clapton for you. I got The Who coming up. We'll do Green Day next.
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5: With the J96 forecast, I'm meteorologist Jennifer Wojcicki from the Weatherology Weather Center. Partly cloudy tonight with a low of 55. East winds around 5 miles per hour. Partly cloudy skies again tomorrow, slight chance for showers. 83, cloudy skies expected tomorrow night, chance for storms, lows of a low of around 62. For J96, I'm meteorologist Jennifer Wojcicki. Currently, it's 70 degrees.
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0: vintage 80s. It's Triumph. Hey, it's Tayshia. I got Nirvana on the way. And Nazareth doing a little cover tune. I had no idea it was a cover until several years ago. A bunch of people did the song, but Nazareth really nailed it. We'll do it next.
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9: With the J96 forecast, I'm meteorologist Jennifer Wojcicki.

0: the Weatherology Weather Center. Partly cloudy tonight with a low of 55. East winds around 5 miles per hour. Partly cloudy skies again tomorrow. Slight chance for showers. 83. Cloudy skies expected tomorrow night. Chance for storms. Lows of aloft around 62. For J96, I'm meteorologist Jennifer Wojcicki. Currently, it's 64 degrees.
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0: So I came across this article talking about how much money the guys in Pink Floyd have today. So bear with me here as I scan through. So it starts out with Syd Barrett. He passed away. And what year was it that he passed away? 2006. He had pancreatic cancer. But, you know, he left the band early on. He had a lot of mental health issues. But I guess at the time of his death, he was worth about $500,000. Then you move on to Rick Wright, the keyboardist. $70 million. Is what he was worth. He died of lung cancer in 2008, only 65 years old. David Gilmour, $180 million. Of course, he's still alive and kicking. He gives a lot of money to different things, different charitable things. Like he gave a bunch of money to a homelessness charity in 2002. Climate-related issues. Nick Mason, the only constant member of Pink Floyd. He's played on every studio album released by the band since it formed in 1965. Of course, he's the drummer. Worth about $200 million. Yeah. This is pretty cool, too. He continues to perform with Nick Mason's Saucer Full of Secrets. It's a band dedicated to Pink Floyd's early stuff. And then there's Roger Waters, worth $310 million. So you can amaze and delight your friends with all those factoids. Stay close. More awesome tunes on the way. We'll do The Police next.
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0: Way back when he was John Cougar, 1982, summer of 1982, if memory serves. Hey, it's Tayshia. A lot of people on the road getting that early start on the 4th of July holiday weekend. So how about we do a song for those guys and the ones that don't have to work today? Got some BTO coming up next.
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4: Heartland Weather.
5: With the J96 forecast, I'm meteorologist Jennifer Wojcicki from the Weatherology Weather Center. Partly cloudy tonight with a low of 55. East winds around 5 miles per hour. Partly cloudy skies again tomorrow. Slight chance for showers. 83. Cloudy skies expected tomorrow night. Chance for storms. Lows of aloft around 62. For J96, I'm meteorologist Jennifer Wojcicki. Currently, it's 64 degrees.
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